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You are awesome in praise, working wonders, O Lord. Who is like thee, O Mighty One?

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1: Yeah, this song is also coming from the Psalms of King David, the Tehillim, you know. You know, at that time, we could have a real understanding of a king, you know. For us, we don't know so much what's a kingdom or a king. You know, we live in a world of fragmentation where the majority of the people don't appreciate or care about so much the person that's running things, you know. At that time, the king was the people. The king

So this is a song. This song is about the destruction of the temple, you know, and the eventual building up of the third temple that we're waiting for.

Yeah, I paint the scene so you could see. The city's picking up speed. I'm on a bench, 14th Street, taxi screaming yellow streaks. Spears piercing through my ears, you could hear the traffic speak. Jackhammers drill smackling through the crackling concrete. Building filled with windowsills, filled tangled telephone wires.

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Let on a sad melody blew by like an ancient war cry. The way the sunlight hit the leaves, it really caught my eye. Glistening, listening to the breeze, dancing through the leaves on the trees. Freeze. 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

0: 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It's a song I learned in Crown Heights. It goes like this.
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says the Lord, when I will make a new covenant with the house of Israel and of Judah. Everyone who calls on the name of the Lord will be saved.

Zion's sake, I will not keep silent. For Jerusalem's sake, I will not remain quiet till her righteousness shines out like the dawn, her salvation like a